0: Here's a look at your forecast. An extreme heat warning continues. A heat advisory begins at 7 a.m. Tuesday. Clear skies tonight with a low of 77. High of 99 tomorrow. Lots of sunshine. Lows level off around 79 tomorrow night. A mix of clouds and sunshine and dry Tuesday and Wednesday. Mid-90s Tuesday. Low 90s by Wednesday. I'm staff meteorologist Derek Height. Currently 93.
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So I got me some gigs on Saturday nights, not much more than orchestrated fights. I'd come

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In fact, I've lost just about everything since you went away. Everything that is, except the memories you left me. And that's one thing that no one can mar. I don't know who you're with. I don't even know where you've gone. My only hope is that someday you might hear this song, and you'll know that I wrote it especially for you. And I love you wherever you are.

This flame in my heart is like an eternal fire, for every day it burns hotter, and every day it burns higher. And I haven't been able to put out one little flicker, not even with all of these tears. My friends think I'm crazy, and maybe I am, but I'll carry this torch just as long as I can, for someday you might just decide to come home. 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
2: News. I'm Carmen Roberts. The manhunt's over. German authorities say that they shot and killed the alleged terrorist van driver today who rammed a van into a Pride event in Berlin, killing one person and injuring 29. That suspect is 21-year-old German, is believed to have been radicalized by Islamic extremists. The U.S. and Iran paused attacks for a second night after nearly 2 weeks of strikes.
3: The White House has indicated that a variety of options remain on the table for President Trump as he explores options involving force and diplomacy.
2: And that is Fox's Trey Yingst in Tel Aviv. And Maine's new Democratic candidate for the U.S. Senate, Troy Jackson, says he is ready to win in November. He will take on U.S. Senator Susan Collins in a race that could determine control of the U.S. Senate. 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
4: Here's a look at your forecast. An extreme heat warning continues. A heat advisory begins at 7 a.m. Tuesday. Clear skies tonight with a low of 77. High of 99 tomorrow, mainly clear. Lows level off around 79 tomorrow night. Daytime highs approaching 95 Tuesday under mainly clear skies. 91 Wednesday. I'm Staff Meteorologist Derek Height. Right now, it's 93 degrees.
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0: Here's a look at your forecast. An extreme heat warning continues. A heat advisory begins at 7 a.m. Tuesday. Clear skies tonight with a low of 77. High of 99 tomorrow, mainly clear. Lows level off around 79 tomorrow night. Daytime highs approaching 95 Tuesday under mainly clear skies. 91 Wednesday. I'm staff meteorologist Derek Height. Currently 89.
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2: Fox News, I'm Roger Stern. Police in Berlin shot and killed a man they say carried out the deadly vehicle attack this weekend at a Pride event. Fox's Rebecca Castor says he was a German citizen with family ties to Lebanon.
3: German officials say all the evidence points to this being an Islamist terrorist attack because the suspect is a known radicalized member in Islamic circles.
2: One person died, 29 suffered injuries. The U.S. has paused attacks on Iran for now in the hopes of reaching an agreement with that nation.
4: The U.S. says for now they do want to give diplomacy some room to breathe. And to that point, Iran and Oman held talks in Tehran over the past couple of days.
2: Fox's Madeline Rivera, but there's another flashpoint. Houthi rebels have attacked Saudi Arabian oil facilities in the Red Sea. 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
5: Here's a look at your forecast. An extreme heat warning continues. A heat advisory begins at 7 a.m. Tuesday. Clear skies tonight with a low of 77. High of 99 tomorrow, mainly clear. Lows level off around 79 tomorrow night. Daytime highs approaching 95 Tuesday under mainly clear skies. 91 Wednesday. I'm staff meteorologist Derek Height. Currently 89.
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Night I dreamed I went to hillbilly heaven, and you know who greeted me at the gate? The old cowboy philosopher himself, Will Rogers. He said to me, he said, "Tex, the big boss of the riders up here has asked me to kind of show you around. And right over yonder's a couple of your old compadres. My, was I glad to see them. Carson Robinson and the Mississippi

He introduced me to Wiley Post, and he showed me the Hall of Fame with all the gold guitars and fiddles hanging on the wall. Then he said, Tex, step over this way. There are two more of your friends I know you'll want to see. They're waiting for you. And there they were, standing side by side, smiling at me. Hank Williams and Johnny Horton.

Then I ask him who else he expected within the next, say, 100 years. He handed me a large book covered with stardust. Will called it the Big Tally Book. In it were many names, and each name was branded in pure gold. I began to read some of them as I turned the pages. Red Foley, Ernest Tubb, Gene Autry, Roy Acuff, Eddie Arnold, Tennessee Ernie, Eddie Dean, Andy Griffith, Roy Rogers, Tex Ritter. Tex Ritter. Oh, well, that's when I woke up. And I'm sorry I did, because

Then John, he stared off into that street light, and a vision filled his poor heart with dread. For it was him lying drunk there in that gutter, clutching in his hand the letter that Johnny Walker read. And this is what it said.

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2: Fox News, I'm Ted Lindner. Berlin police have shot and killed the man they say was behind a deadly vehicle attack at a pride event this weekend.
3: German officials say all the evidence points to this being an Islamist terrorist attack because the suspect is a known radicalized member in Islamic circles.
2: Fox's Rebecca Castor saying this appears to be an Islamic terrorist attack. One person died. 29 others were hurt. Tropical storm Genevieve has strengthened into a Category 4 hurricane in the Pacific Ocean southwest of Mexico, but Genevieve expected to stay well out to sea. Hurricane Fausto is headed towards Hawaii, but may weaken to a tropical storm before that. It's currently a Category 2. And a massive wildfire in France forcing a new wave of evacuations, bringing the total to a staggering 220,000. Neighboring Spain also battling dangerous wildfires with evacuations under way along its eastern coast. One person's died in those fires so far. 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
4: Here's a look at your forecast. An extreme heat warning continues. A heat advisory begins at 7 a.m. Tuesday. Clear skies tonight with a low of 77. High of 99 tomorrow, mainly clear. Lows level off around 79 tomorrow night. Daytime highs approaching 95 Tuesday under mainly clear skies. 91 Wednesday. I'm staff meteorologist Derek Height. Currently 82.
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said, Jet, move away from there. He said, California is the place you ought to be. So he loaded up the truck and they moved to Beverly Hills, that is.

can. They would like to thank you folks for kindly dropping in. You're all invited back again to this locality to have a heaping helping of their hospitality. Beverly Hillbillies, that's what they call them now.

0: Here's a look at your forecast. An extreme heat warning continues. A heat advisory begins at 7 a.m. Tuesday. Clear skies tonight with a low of 77. High of 99 tomorrow, mainly clear. Lows level off around 79 tomorrow night. Daytime highs approaching 95 Tuesday under mainly clear skies. 91 Wednesday. I'm Staff Meteorologist Derek Height. Currently 82.
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I'm gonna tell you a story it's all about. 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I'd had a hard day at the office and the boss wasn't in town. The day this hairy-legged guitar picker just happened to come around.

eating, so I hand the boy a dollar and I send him on his way. Well, the boss got back and we both had a laugh when I told him about the Tupelo Mississippi flash. 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I said, watch him, everybody, the boy's squirreling. He walks around, calls himself the Tupelo Mississippi flash.

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2: Fox News, I'm Sue Guzman. Multiple people shot at the Bight of Seattle in Seattle Center near the iconic Space Needle. No word on their conditions or if any suspects are in custody. U.S. airstrikes against Iran are on hold. U.S. UN Ambassador Mike Walls telling Fox.
3: We've had both Iman and Iran and a number of our other negotiators engaged at every level, from the most senior levels all the way down to the technical level over the past few weeks, and particularly in the past few days.
2: Oil prices falling 4% in response. Shooting at the suspect in the deadly Berlin Pride attack. Now he is dead.
4: He's been identified by police as 21-year-old Abdul B, a German citizen born in the country, but has family ties to Lebanon. He's known by police after committing other crimes in the past.
2: Fox's Rebecca Castor. 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
5: Here's a look at your forecast. An extreme heat warning remains in effect. A heat advisory begins at 7 a.m. Tuesday. Clear skies overnight with lows around 77. Monday, highs level off around 99. Monday night, lows dip down to about 79. High temperatures reach up to 95 Tuesday under mainly sunny skies. 91 Wednesday. I'm staff meteorologist Derek Height. Right now, 82.
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0: Here's a look at your forecast. An extreme heat warning remains in effect. A heat advisory begins at 7 a.m. Tuesday. Clear skies overnight with lows around 77. Monday, highs level off around 99. Monday night, lows dip down to about 79. High temperatures reach up to 95 Tuesday under mainly sunny skies. 91 Wednesday. I'm staff meteorologist Derek Height. Right now, 82.
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2: News, I'm Ted Lindner. Berlin police have shot and killed the man they say was behind a deadly vehicle attack at a Pride event this weekend.
3: German officials say all the evidence points to this being an Islamist terrorist attack because the suspect is a known radicalized member in Islamic circles.
2: Fox's Rebecca Castor says this appears to be an Islamic terrorist attack. One person died, 29 others were hurt. Two people have been killed, five others wounded in a shooting Sunday night during a food festival at an events complex near the Space Needle in Seattle. Police are investigating the shooting, urging people to avoid the area just northwest of downtown. The gunfire erupting around 6 p.m. at the Seattle Center during the Bite of Seattle Festival. And Tropical Storm Genevieve has strengthened to a Category 4 hurricane in the Pacific Ocean southwest of Mexico. It's expected to stay well out to sea. Hurricane Fausto headed towards Hawaii, but may weaken to a tropical storm. 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
4: Here's a look at your forecast. An extreme heat warning remains in effect. A heat advisory begins at 7 a.m. Tuesday. Clear skies overnight with lows around 77. Monday, highs level off around 99. Monday night, lows dip down to about 79. High temperatures reach up to 95 Tuesday under mainly sunny skies. 91 Wednesday. I'm staff meteorologist Derek Height. Right now, 82.
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5: Now, I'm a fellow with a heart of gold, with the ways of a gentleman, I've been told, the kind of a fellow that wouldn't even harm a flea. But if me and a certain character met, the guy that invented the cigarette, I'd murder that son of a gun in the first degree. Of course, it ain't cause I don't smoke myself, and I don't reckon they hinder your health. I've smoked them all my life, and I ain't dead yet. But nicotine slaves are all the same at a betting party or a poker game. Everything's got to stop while they smoke the cigarette.
6: Smoke, smoke, smoke that cigarette. Puff, puff, puff, and if you smoke yourself to death,
5: tell St. Peter at the Golden Gate that you hate to make him wait. You've got to have another cigarette. In a game of chance the other night, old Dame Fortune was doing me right. The kings and queens just kept on coming around. I got a full and I bet it high, but my bluff didn't work on a certain guy. He just kept on raising and laying the money down. He'd raise me, I'd raise him, I sweated blood, you gotta sink or swim. He finally called, didn't raise the bet. I said, ace is full, pal, how about you? He said, I'll tell you in just a minute or two, but right now, I just gotta have myself a cigarette.
6: Smoke, smoke, smoke that cigarette. Puff, puff, puff, and if you smoke yourself to death,
5: tell St. Peter at the Golden Gate that you hates to make him weak. You've gotta have another cigarette.

The other night I had me a date with the cutest little gal in these 50 states, one of them hybrid uptown fancy little dames. She said she loved me and it seemed to me that everything was about like it ought to be, so hand in hand we strolled down Lover's Lane. She was oh so far from a chunk of ice, our smooching party was going real nice, so help me Hannah, I think it'd have been there yet. I give her a kiss, a little squeeze, she said, Tex, excuse me please, but I've just got to have a filter cigarette. Smoke, smoke, smoke that cigarette. Puff, puff, puff, and if you smoke yourself to death, tell St. Peter at the Golden Gate that you hates to make him wait.

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0: Here's a look at your forecast. An extreme heat warning remains in effect. A heat advisory begins at 7 a.m. Tuesday. Clear skies overnight with lows around 77. Monday, highs level off around 99. Monday night, lows dip down to about 79. High temperatures reach up to 95 Tuesday under mainly sunny skies. 91 Wednesday. I'm staff meteorologist Derek Height. Right now, 80.
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dark of the moon on the 6th of June in a Kenworth pulling logs. Cab over Pete with a reefer on and a Jimmy hauling hogs. We is heading for Bear on I-10 about a mile out of Shaky Town. I says, Pigpen, this here's a rubber duck and I'm about to put the hammer down.

0: Now you will back off them hogs to a 10-4, about 5 mile or so. 10, roger, them hogs is getting intense up here.
1: By the time we got into Tulsa Town, we had 85 trucks in all. But they's a roadblock up on the clover leaf, and them bears was wall to wall. Yeah, them smokies as thick as bugs on a bumper. They even had a bear in the air. I says, calling all trucks, this here's the duck. We about to

0: enough, Big Ben? Negatory, Big Ben. You're still too close. Yeah, them hulk is starting to close up my sinuses. Mercy's sake, you better back off another 10.
1: Well, we rolled up Interstate 44 like a rocket sled on rails. We tore up all of our swindle sheets and left them setting on scales. By the time we hit that shy town, them bears was getting smart. They'd brought up some reinforcements from the Illinois National Guard. There's armored cars and tanks and jeeps and rigs of every size. Yeah, them chicken coops was full of bears and choppers filled the skies. Well, we shot the line, we went for broke with 1,000 screaming trucks and 11 long-haired friends of Jesus in a chartreuse microbus.
0: Here, rubber duck to Sodbuster. Come on here, yeah, 10-4 Sodbuster. Listen, you want to put that microbus in behind that suicide jockey? Yeah, he's hauling dynamite and he needs all the help he can get.
1: Well, we laid a strip for the Jersey Shore and prepared to cross the line. I could see the bridge was lined with bears, but it didn't have a doggone dime. I says, Pigpen, this here's a rubber duck. We just ain't a-gonna pay no toll. So we crashed the gate doing 98. I says, let them truckers

What's your 20? Omaha. Belly, I don't know what to do with them honks out there for sure. Well, mercy sakes, good buddy. We're going to back on out here, so keep the buttons off your glass and the bear.

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2: Fox News, I'm Sue Guzman. A deadly shooting at a Seattle food festival. Two people confirmed dead, five wounded, including a two-year-old child. The gunfire breaking out at the event near the iconic Space Needle Sunday night, and at least one person is in custody, according to the mayor. After almost 2 weeks of U.S. strikes against Iran, the attacks have ended for now. Israeli Prime Minister Netanyahu telling Fox what he believes needs to happen to end the conflict altogether.
3: When this regime is either toppled or it's sufficiently weakened that it knows it has to end its nuclear program and has to change its course. That's really what President Trump is trying to achieve, and I back his fully.
2: Berlin police shooting and killing the suspected Islamic terrorist they say was behind the vehicle attack at a Pride event this weekend.
4: German officials say all the evidence points to this being an Islamist terrorist attack because the suspect is a known radicalized member in Islamic circles.
2: Fox's Rebecca Castor. 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
5: Here's a look at your forecast. An extreme heat warning remains in effect. A heat advisory begins at 7 a.m. tomorrow morning. Mainly clear overnight with a low of 77. High of 98 Monday. Clear skies Monday night. Lows level off around 79. Partly cloudy and dry Tuesday and Wednesday. Mid-90s Tuesday. Low 90s by Wednesday. I'm staff meteorologist Derek Height. Right now, it's 80 degrees.
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I get to thinking lots of times about back when I was a lad, of the old home place where I grew up, of the days both good and bad. My overalls were hand-me-downs, my shoes were full of holes. I used to walk 4 miles to school every day, through the rain, the sleet, and the cold. I've seen the nights when my daddy would cry for the things that his family would need. But all he ever got was a Badland farm and 7 hungry mouths to feed. And yet our home fire never flickered once, 'cause when all these things went wrong, Mama took the hymn book down and Mama sang a song.

I've been rocked to sleep many a night to the tune of What a Friend. And come morning, Rock of Ages would wake me gently once again. And then Daddy would reach up and he'd take the Bible down and he'd read it loud and long. And I always felt that maybe our home was blessed when Daddy would say, Mama, sing a song. 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And those were the greatest days of all,

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For you see, my mother sings in heaven now, around God's golden throne. But I'll always believe that this world is a better place, because one time, my mama sang a song.

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Then everyone would know who shoots the meanest game around, the Baron or Billy Joe. Billy Joe looked edgy, about to lose his cool, but the Baron's hands were steady as the two began to duel. Yeah, he was like a general on a battlefield of slate, and he would say to Billy Joe each time he sunk

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I'll bet this ring on one more game against your fancy stick." 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It sounded just like thunder when the Baron shot the break, but it grew quickly quiet as he lined up the eight. Then a warm hand touched his shoulder, and it chilled him to the bone when he turned and saw the woman who had loved him for so long. The game was never finished. The eight ball never fell. The Baron calmly picked it up and put it on the shelf. Then he placed the ring in the hands that held him long ago, and he tossed that fancy shooting stick

0: Here's a look at your forecast. An extreme heat warning remains in effect. A heat advisory begins at 7 a.m. tomorrow morning. Mainly clear overnight with a low of 77. High of 98 Monday. Clear skies Monday night. Lows level off around 79. Partly cloudy and dry Tuesday and Wednesday. Mid-90s Tuesday. Low 90s by Wednesday. I'm Staff Meteorologist Derek Height. Currently 79.
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2: Fox News, I'm Sue Guzman. A deadly shooting at a Seattle food festival. Two people confirmed dead, five wounded, including a two-year-old child. The gunfire breaking out at the event near the iconic Space Needle Sunday night, and at least one person is in custody, according to the mayor. After almost 2 weeks of U.S. strikes against Iran, the attacks have ended for now. Israeli Prime Minister Netanyahu telling Fox what he believes needs to happen to end the conflict altogether.
3: When this regime is either toppled or it's sufficiently weakened that it knows it has to end its nuclear program and has to change its course. That's really what President Trump is trying to achieve, and I back his fully.
2: Berlin police shooting and killing the suspected Islamic terrorist they say was behind the vehicle attack at a Pride event this weekend.
4: German officials say all the evidence points to this being an Islamist terrorist attack because the suspect is a known radicalized member in Islamic circles.
2: Fox's Rebecca Castor. 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
5: Here's a look at your forecast. An extreme heat warning continues. A heat advisory begins at 7 a.m. tomorrow morning. Mainly clear skies overnight with lows around 77. High of 98 Monday. Mainly sunny skies. Monday night, 79. Sunshine mixed with clouds at times and dry. Tuesday and Wednesday, mid-90s Tuesday, low 90s by Wednesday. I'm staff meteorologist Derek Height. Currently, 79.
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I give my baby all my money on payday, except a little she don't know that I got. 'Cause there's a cute little waitress down at the corner cafe, and she seems to like me quite a lot. Well, we were sitting in this back booth, having a talk.

0: Back a few months ago, I was headlining at a great big nightclub. And he put me up a couple of days early. I came in a couple of days early, and they put me up at what they call the Star Suite. Now, here I am, headliner in one of the biggest nightclubs in the country, and I wake up at 8 o'clock in the morning in this Star Suite, all by myself. Yeah, that's what I said, aw. But I did what I've always done, man, to cheer myself up. I picked up my guitar, I sat down, I wrote me a little song. Now this is how it feels to be alone at the top of the hill and trying to figure out why.
1: Oh Lord, it's hard to be alone.

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0: 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You know, for 2 pints of diesel, I'd have a flat on the inside dual. 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I don't know why you don't get a Merle Haggard tape.
1: Here's a look at your forecast. An extreme heat warning continues. A heat advisory begins at 7 a.m. tomorrow morning. Mainly clear skies overnight with lows around 77. High of 98. Monday, mainly sunny skies. Monday night, 79. Sunshine mixed with clouds at times and dry. Tuesday and Wednesday, mid-90s. Tuesday, low 90s by Wednesday. I'm staff meteorologist Derek Height. Currently, it's 77 degrees.
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2: Fox News, I'm Ted Linder. A shooting at a Seattle food festival near the iconic Space Needle on Sunday night has left at least three people dead and four injured. Gunfire breaking out around 6 p.m. at the tail end of the festival, sending people fleeing for their lives. The injured includes a two-year-old boy. At least one suspect is in custody this morning, according to the mayor, and one suspect is reportedly still on the loose. Berlin police have shot and killed a man they say was behind a deadly vehicle attack at a Pride event this weekend.
3: German officials say all the evidence points to this being an Islamist terrorist attack because the suspect is a known radicalized member in Islamic circles.
2: That's Fox's Rebecca Castor. One person died, 29 others were hurt. And Tropical Storm Genevieve has strengthened to a Category 4 storm in the Pacific Ocean southwest of Mexico. Genevieve expected to stay well out to sea. Hurricane Fausto headed towards Hawaii, but may weaken to a tropical storm. 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
4: Here's a look at your forecast. An extreme heat warning continues. A heat advisory begins at 7 a.m. tomorrow morning. Mainly clear skies overnight with lows around 77. High of 98. Monday, mainly sunny skies. Monday night, 79. Sunshine mixed with clouds at times and dry. Tuesday and Wednesday, mid-90s. Tuesday, low 90s by Wednesday. I'm staff meteorologist Derek Height. Currently, it's 77 degrees.
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Patty Robbins down in El Paso a little while back. And now Miss Patty Page, or one of them, is a-wearing black. And Kathy's clown has Don and Phil where they feel like they could die. If we keep on losing our singers like that, I'll be the only one you can buy. Let's

0: Here's a look at your forecast. An extreme heat warning continues. A heat advisory begins at 7 a.m. tomorrow morning. Mainly clear skies overnight with lows around 77. High of 98 Monday. Mainly sunny skies. Monday night, 79. Sunshine mixed with clouds at times and dry. Tuesday and Wednesday, mid-90s Tuesday, low 90s by Wednesday. I'm staff meteorologist Derek Height. Currently, it's 77 degrees.
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2: Fox News, I'm Sue Guzman. Seattle police with an update on a mass shooting at a popular food festival Sunday night.
3: One of the victims at Harborview Medical Center did not survive their injuries. So now we have a total of 3 fatalities out of those 7 victims.
2: That's Assistant Chief of Special Operations Tyrone Davis. A person is in custody. Cops are searching for additional suspects. U.S. airstrikes against Iran on hold for a second straight night. U.S. UN Ambassador Mike Walz telling Fox,
4: we've had both Iman and Iran and a number of our other negotiators engaged at every level, from the most senior levels all the way down to the technical level over the past few weeks, and particularly in the past few days.
2: Crude futures are down 6% in response, and funeral services are scheduled in Washington, D.C. Tuesday for the late U.S. Senator Lindsey Graham. 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
5: Here's a look at your forecast. An extreme heat warning continues. A heat advisory begins at 7 a.m. tomorrow morning. Mainly clear skies overnight with lows around 77. High of 98 Monday. Mainly sunny skies. Monday night, 79. Sunshine mixed with clouds at times and dry. Tuesday and Wednesday, mid-90s Tuesday, low 90s by Wednesday. I'm staff meteorologist Derek Height. Currently, it's 77 degrees.
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0: Here's a look at your forecast. An extreme heat warning continues. A heat advisory begins at 7 a.m. tomorrow morning. Mainly clear skies overnight with lows around 77. High of 98 Monday. Mainly sunny skies. Monday night, 79. Sunshine mixed with clouds at times and dry. Tuesday and Wednesday, mid-90s Tuesday, low 90s by Wednesday. I'm staff meteorologist Derek Height. Currently, it's 77 degrees.
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3: Fox News, I'm Ted Linder. A shooting between two individuals has left multiple victims injured and three dead at the Bite of Seattle Food Festival Sunday night. Seattle Assistant Chief of Special Ops Tyrone Davis holding a press briefing to share an update.
4: Right now we believe that we have no outstanding threat to the community. We do have one suspect that is being interviewed. We've recovered two guns. It's one thing to note, one of the four victims that was taken to the hospital was a toddler.
3: Mayor Katie Wilson shared the first responsibilities of supporting the grieving families and caring for the injured. A powerful heat dome anchored over the central U.S. placing nearly 100 million Americans under heat alerts. Temperatures surging past 100 degrees from Texas to the Dakotas. Affected areas spanning from the Mississippi River west into the plains, Rockies, and Midwest, with extreme heat risks stretching into parts of the Great Lakes. 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
5: Here's a look at your forecast. An extreme heat warning remains in effect. A heat advisory begins at 7 a.m. tomorrow morning. Ample sunshine expected today, with daytime highs approaching 98. Mainly clear skies tonight, lows dip down to about 78. Sunshine mixed with clouds at times tomorrow, daytime highs approaching 95. I'm Staff Meteorologist Derek Height. Right now, it's 77 degrees.
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0: Here's a look at your forecast. An extreme heat warning remains in effect. A heat advisory begins at 7 a.m. tomorrow morning. Ample sunshine expected today, with daytime highs approaching 98. Mainly clear skies tonight, lows dip down to about 78. Sunshine mixed with clouds at times tomorrow, daytime highs approaching 95. I'm staff meteorologist Derek Height. Currently, it's 76 degrees.
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I just can't get it through my weary head. 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I just can't believe it. But all of a sudden I've got too much bed.

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2: Fox News, I'm Sue Gussman. Three people are dead, four wounded in a shooting at a Seattle food festival. Assistant Chief of Special Operations Tyrone Davis.
3: Officers responded and addressed one of the shooters. That person gave up and was taken into custody. There was another person that we believe that was also involved that fled the scene, and officers began an active search for that person.
2: 2-year-old child among the injured. For the second night in a row, the United States has not launched attacks against Iran. Israeli Prime Minister Benjamin Netanyahu telling Fox what he believes needs to happen to end the conflict.
4: When this regime is either toppled or it's sufficiently weakened that it knows it has to end its nuclear program and has to change its course. That's really what President Trump is trying to achieve. And I back his fully.
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5: Thank you, and good morning, everybody. Currently, we have 76 degrees in the Fort Wood area. And before we check the news, let's take a look at our KFBD Skyscan weather forecast. An extreme heat warning is in effect until 7 o'clock Tuesday morning. A heat advisory will be in effect from 7 o'clock tomorrow morning until 7 o'clock tomorrow evening. Sunny and hot today, high near 98. Heat index values as high as 104. Mostly clear tonight, a low about 79, and then increasing cloudiness tomorrow, but hot, with a high near 94. Heat index values as high as 101. And we'll take a complete look at Skyscan weather following this news report. More misery for motorists on Interstate 44. They have been reports of the pavement buckling due to expansion caused by the current heat wave. Motorists can expect more pavement buckling incidents as daytime high temperatures approach 100 degrees this week. There is one encouraging word about the I-44 expansion project west of St. Robert. Waynesville Mayor Sean Wilson is reporting that the expansion project is running ahead of schedule and may be completed earlier than expected, but that won't be before very late in the fall. Sunday morning, a 53-year-old Waynesville woman was injured in a single-vehicle traffic accident in Phelps County. The Highway Patrol reports the woman was driving a 2005 Chevrolet Silverado on Phelps County Road 7100 when the pickup truck ran off the roadway and struck a tree. She was taken to Phelps Health in Rolla for treatment of minor injuries. At 3:05 Sunday afternoon, a 20-year-old woman from Stratford was a passenger on a 2005 Harley Road King Shrine driven by a 20-year-old man from Plato when it came around the downhill curve on Willow Creek Drive in Camden County, began to skid. The bike crossed the center of the roadway, ran off the left side, and went down an embankment. The woman was ejected and received minor injuries. She was taken to Lake Regional Hospital in Osage Beach for treatment. A Rolla woman was injured in a single vehicle crash early Saturday evening in Shannon County. The Highway Patrol says the 27-year-old woman was driving a 2015 Chevrolet Cruze that traveled off Highway B and struck a ditch. She received moderate injuries and was transported to a nearby hospital for medical treatment. There was a Lake of the Ozarks area drowning over the weekend at 32659 Crescent Drive in Morgan County. The Water Patrol Division says a 62-year-old man from Shawnee, Kansas, voluntarily entered the water from a boat dock at 4:40 Saturday afternoon. He surfaced the water, but submerged and then did not resurface. A dive operation and search was conducted by the Mid-County Dive Team, who recovered the man's body. He was pronounced dead at the scene a little after 8 o'clock Saturday evening. Shallow water on a place on the Osage River upstream from the St. Thomas Access in Cole County is being blamed for causing an injury accident. According to the State Water Patrol Division, a 43-year-old woman from Jefferson City was riding a 2021 Kawasaki STX 6160 around 5:30 Saturday evening when it struck the shallow place. She was seriously injured and was taken by ambulance to University Hospital in Columbia for treatment. A St. Robert man faces felony charges of child pornography, according to a press release by the South Central Missouri Computer Crime Task Force. 29-year-old Blaine W. E. Kelly was arrested in the 22,000 block of Highland Lane in the St. Robert area for possession of child pornography. Pulaski County Prosecuting Attorney Jeff Thomas filed 7 counts of possession of child pornography against Kelly. According to the task force, the investigation of Blaine Kelly was initiated as a result of 3 cyber tip line reports by an electronic service provider, whereas no less than 17 files of suspected child pornography were uploaded and possessed. A search warrant was authorized by the 25th Judicial Associate Court of Pulaski County for Kelly's residence and electronic storage devices for evidence of possession of child pornography. On July 22nd, Kelly was located and interviewed pertaining possession of child pornography, and during the interview, he admitted to custody and control of the suspected account. Furthermore, Kelly admitted he was aware that his account had been deactivated. Kelly reported that he had destroyed his current cellular phone after being told by his father that law enforcement had been at his residence 2 days prior in reference to internet crimes. Kelly gave conflicting stories to the location of the damaged cellular device. Kelly was presented a sanitized image file of the C-scam and acknowledged that he had seen the file before on a social media application. Kelly was adamant that he did not possess child pornography and that he was a child crimes advocate and had reported files of CSAM to non-related electronic service providers of this investigation. Now, the charges which Kelly has been arrested are merely accusations and are not evidence of guilt. Evidence in support of the charges must be presented before the court of competent jurisdiction, whose duty it is to determine guilt or innocence. There is an increasing nationwide news organization awareness of local opposition to artificial intelligence data centers surging nationwide, with active community resistance groups more than doubling and blocking or delaying projects worth nearly $130 billion. Recent NBC News reports highlight growing pushback over massive resource consumption and rising utility cost, enormous demands on local electrical grids, skyrocketing power costs for residents, and heavy water consumption used for cooling equipment. There is growing public concern about increased noise pollution from backup generators, air pollution, and loss of open spaces, and frustration over local officials using non-disclosure agreements to fast-track secretive corporate deals without public input. New York instituted the nation's first statewide one-year moratorium on large data center developments, and various local jurisdictions across Maryland and Virginia have paused pending projects. the White House introduce policy initiatives and a voluntary ratepayer protection pledge, urging tech companies building AI data centers to cover their own electrical infrastructure cost rather than passing bills to everyday ratepayers. NBC News reporting on the issue follows earlier reporting by CBS News. Well, the Waynesville St. Robert Chamber of Commerce is once again partnering with event host, the Lebanon Laclede County Route 66 Society, the Webster County Route 66 Initiative, and Pulaski County Tourism Bureau for the Route 66 yard sale. Now, the event is scheduled for this Friday and Saturday. It will cover about 100 miles along Route 66 running through Pulaski, Laclede, and Webster counties. Those wishing to sell merchandise are encouraged to find businesses and residences along Route 66 where they may set up. Now, you can register your yard sale by clicking, going online to the Route 66 Yard Sale Facebook page. If you live in Pulaski County and would like more information, please call the Waynesville St. Robert Chamber of Commerce at 573-336-5121. Fort Leonard Wood Commissary officials have announced that the store-wide layout update has been rescheduled to September the 1st through September the 9th. Ricardo Edelman, Fort Leonard Wood Commissary officer, says that during the reset, they will be changing product locations and completely replacing the shelving system. According to the Defense Commissary Agency website, the reset is part of an agency-wide program that systematically changes how products are displayed to better serve customer shopping patterns. To ensure a seamless shopping experience, Edelman plans to offer maps of the new layout to help patrons quickly locate their items. Military children can get free school supplies and have a day of fun in the sun this Saturday on Fort Leonard Wood. Nia Dickinson of Family and Morale, Welfare and Recreation tells us about the Back to School Bubble Bash.
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5: 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The City of St. Robert's Route 66 Neon Fest Americana Edition will be taking place this Saturday. Now, this event will be the city's celebration of America's 250th birthday, as well as the centennial celebration of Route 66, the Mother Road. Activities will be taking place at the St. Robert Community Center and Municipal Park area starting at 4 p.m. Saturday and will culminate with a fireworks display after dark. There'll be fun events for all ages, including live entertainment on stage by Brian Colquitt and then the Vankirks, a Combat Veterans Motorcycle Association bike show, a barbecue contest, and a beer garden. The public is being invited to attend as St. Robert honors the past and drives into the future. Well, you'll think you've stepped into classic country heaven Saturday evening, August 1st, at the spacious air-conditioned barn on Highway 28 just south of Dixon. It's the annual Fabulous Fakes dinner and show with local talent performing songs like Tim McGraw's Live Like You Were Dying, Travis Tritt's Help Me Hold On, and Conway Twitty's It's Only Make Believe. Now, the price of admission will be $22 per person for a fried chicken dinner with all the trimmings, plus a 90-minute music-packed show. All proceeds will benefit the Little Prairie Bible Camp in the Rolla St. James.

0: area. 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Let's take a look now at our KFPD SkyScan weather forecast. An extreme heat warning is in effect until 7 o'clock Tuesday morning. A heat advisory will be in effect from 7 o'clock tomorrow morning until 7 o'clock tomorrow evening. Sunny and hot today, high near 98. Heat index values as high as 104. Mostly clear tonight, a low about 79. Tuesday, increasing clouds, but still hot, with a high near 94. Heat index values as high as 101. Mostly cloudy Tuesday night, a low about 73. Mostly sunny Wednesday, a high a few degrees cooler, only about 90 degrees on Wednesday. Wednesday night, mostly clear, low 69. Mostly sunny Thursday, high near 90. Thursday night, we'll have a chance of showers and thunderstorms after 1 a.m. Mostly cloudy, overnight low 72. Friday, a chance of showers and thunderstorms, partly sunny, high near 88. Friday night, a chance of showers, partly cloudy, low about 69. Partly sunny Saturday, high near 83. Saturday night, partly cloudy, low about 66. And Sunday, sunny with a high near 85. Right now, it is 75 degrees in the Fort Wood area, recorded at our studios in St. Robert. And there you have our live and local news report this morning on KFBD 97.9 FM, Waynesville, Missouri.
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0: September, corn down 13 and 3 quarters at 450 and a half. December down 14 and a quarter at 473 and a quarter. March down 14 and a half at 488 and a half. August soybeans down 32 and a half at 1215 and a half. September down 34 and a quarter at 1206. November down 34 and 3 quarters at 1218 and 3 quarters. September Chicago wheat down 8 and 3 quarters at 669 and a quarter. December down 8 and 3 quarters at 686 and 3 quarters. July down 9 at 705 and 3 quarters. August live cattle is up 167 at 227.07. October up 112 at 222.50. August feeder cattle up 155 at 345.32. September up 160 at 341.45. October up 255 at 336. August lean hogs up 70 cents at 102.85. And the Dow is up 235 points at 51,947. With the secure markets, I'm Kayla Mayer on TFN, the Farm Net.
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0: It is time for your farm news and ag update here on TFN, the Farm Net. Today, USDA participant Rod Bain and Julie Garden Robinson of North Dakota State University Extension are going to be discussing how you can plan a family dinner in advance.
6: That's probably the sounds of you, your family, going a zillion miles an hour each day with activities. Work, school, after school, summer, winter, fall, and spring for that matter, social, vacations, obligations. Ever put on the brakes to have time to eat? As in a home-cooked, nutritious meal.
7: Sometimes, because we run out of time, we might go through the drive-thru, which tends to be more expensive and often less healthy than the food that you can prepare at home.
6: And that is where planning, according to North Dakota State University Extension's Julie Garden Robinson, comes into play. She acknowledges planning may seem a tedious process at first, but with a few steps, can be routine. First,
7: putting a list together, your meal plan can certainly involve your entire family, and that's the best way to do it, really. If you just sit down for 30 minutes and say, okay, what's your favorite vegetable, what's your favorite meat or whatever, and now we're going to plug those all into a plan for the week.
6: The benefits go beyond avoiding a takeout or drive-through meal.
7: Typically, if you have a plan in place, you're more likely to avoid the takeout counter and make the food at home. Because food eaten as a family at home tends to be more nutritious, lower in salt, higher in vegetables, and so on.
6: As far as meal planning goes, if for individual or for a family,
7: be sure to buy what you can use in a reasonable time. And as those samples are provided to us in grocery stores, we might be tempted to buy a lot of one item. Sometimes you can freeze it, sometimes you can't. So think about what you can use.
6: So for an example, bread freezes well. meaning a whole loaf of bread may not be entirely used before going stale, depending on the size of your household.
7: Take out or leave out what you are going to use within a few days, freeze the rest, and then you can continue to take out what you need over time.
6: That also applies to family size. One loaf of bread available on the kitchen counter and one or more in the freezer for future use. Leftovers can become planned-overs in meal planning. For instance,
7: if you make chili one night, consider having baked potatoes with chili and cheese later in the week. So it seems like a totally different meal, but actually you're making good use of your leftovers. Making a roast beef, for example, could be a Sunday dinner, and later you could have hot roast beef sandwiches or barbecue beef.
6: Another nice thing about advanced meal planning for the family, according to Garden Robinson, planning can be done a week at a time, or 2 weeks, or more. I'm Rod Bain reporting for the U.S. Department of Agriculture in Washington, D.C.
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8: Here's a look at your forecast. An extreme heat warning remains in effect. A heat advisory begins at 7 a.m. tomorrow morning. Ample sunshine expected today, with daytime highs approaching 98. Mainly clear tonight, lows level off around 78. Sunshine mixed with clouds at times tomorrow. Slight chance for isolated thunderstorms. High temperatures reach up to 95. I'm staff meteorologist Derek Height. Currently, it's 76 degrees.
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0: Cause if you've been married, you can't have no fun at all. 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
2: Fox News, I'm CJ Papa. Cops in Seattle believe two people opened fire at each other, killing three people, wounding several others, including a two-year-old child. Seattle Assistant Chief of Special Operations Tyrone Davis.
3: One of the shooters, that person gave up and was taken into custody.
2: Davis says they're actively searching for the other alleged gunman, Seattle Mayor Katie Wilson.
4: Our focus right now is on supporting the victims.
2: This happening during a food festival. A pause in U.S. strikes inside Iran.
5: The White House is making clear that the military option remains on the table, but officials are giving diplomacy and intense economic pressure time to work. The U.S. naval blockade remains in effect, costing the regime hundreds of millions of dollars per day.
2: That's Fox's Trey Yanks in Tel Aviv. But the Jordanian army says that down two drones, no casualties or material damage reported. 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
6: Thank you, and good morning, everybody. Currently, it is 77 degrees at 4 minutes past 7 o'clock in the Portwood area. And before we check the news, let's take a look at our KFBD Skyscan weather forecast. An extreme heat warning is in effect until 7 o'clock Tuesday morning. A heat advisory will be in effect from 7 o'clock tomorrow morning until 7 o'clock tomorrow evening. Sunny and hot today with a high near 98. Heat index values as high as 104. Mostly clear tonight. Low about 79. Tuesday, increasing cloudiness and hot with a high near 94. And heat index values as high as 101. And we'll take a complete look at Skyscan weather following this news report. More misery for motorists on Interstate 44. There have been reports of the pavement buckling due to expansion caused by the current heat wave. Motorists can expect more pavement buckling incidents as daytime high temperatures approach 100 degrees this week. There is one encouraging word about the I-44 expansion project west of St. Robert. Waynesville Mayor Sean Wilson is reporting that the expansion project is running ahead of schedule and may be completed earlier than expected, but that won't be before very late in the fall. Sunday morning, a 53-year-old Waynesville woman was injured in a single vehicle traffic accident in Phelps County. The Highway Patrol reports the woman was driving a 2005 Chevrolet Silverado on Phelps County Road 7100 when the pickup truck ran off the roadway and struck a tree. She was taken to Phelps Health in Rolla for treatment of minor injuries. At 3:05 Sunday afternoon, a 20-year-old woman from Stratford was a passenger on a 2005 Harley Road King Shrine driven by a 20-year-old man from Plato when it came around the downhill curb on Willow Creek Drive in Camden County and began to skid. The bike crossed the center of the roadway, ran off the left side of the road, and went down an embankment. The woman was ejected and received minor injuries. She was taken to Lake Regional Hospital in Osage Beach for treatment. The man was not injured in the mishap. A Rolla woman was injured in a single vehicle crash early Saturday evening in Shannon County. The Highway Patrol says the 27-year-old woman was driving a 2015 Chevrolet Cruze that traveled off Highway B and struck a ditch. She received moderate injuries and was transported to a nearby hospital for medical treatment. There was a Lake of the Ozarks area drowning over the weekend at 32659 Crescent Drive in Morgan County. The Water Patrol Division says a 62-year-old man from Shawnee, Kansas, voluntarily entered the water from a boat dock at 4:40 Saturday afternoon. He surfaced the water, but submerged later and did not resurface. A dive operation and search was conducted by the Mid-County Dive Team, who recovered the man's body. He was pronounced dead at the scene a little after 8 o'clock Saturday evening. Shallow water on a place on the Osage River upstream from the St. Thomas Access in Cole County is being blamed for causing an injury accident. According to the State Water Patrol Division, a 43-year-old woman from Jefferson City was riding a 2021 Kawasaki STX-160 around 5:30 Saturday evening when it struck the shallow place. She was seriously injured and was taken by ambulance to University Hospital in Columbia for treatment. Well, a St. Robert man faces felony charges of child pornography, according to a press release by the South Central Missouri Computer Crime Task Force. 29-year-old Blaine W. E. Kelly was arrested in the 22,000 block of Highland Lane in the St. Robert area for possession of child pornography. Pulaski County Prosecuting Attorney Jeff Thomas filed 7 counts of possession of child pornography against Kelly. According to the task force, the investigation of Blaine Kelly was initiated as a result of 3 cyber tip line reports by an electronic service provider, whereas no less than 17 files of suspected child pornography were uploaded and possessed. A search warrant was authorized by the 25th Judicial Associate Court of Pulaski County for Kelly's residence and electronic storage devices for evidence of possession of child pornography. On July 22nd, Kelly was located and interviewed pertaining to the possession of child pornography, and during the interview, he admitted to custody and control of the suspected account. Furthermore, Kelly admitted he was aware that his account had been deactivated. Kelly reported that he had destroyed his current cellular phone after being told by his father that law enforcement had been at his residence 2 days prior in reference to internet crimes. Kelly gave conflicting stories to the location of the damaged cellular device. Kelly was presented a sanitized image file of the child's sexual abuse material, and Kelly acknowledged she had seen the file before on a social media application. Kelly was adamant, though, that he did not possess child pornography and that he was a child crimes advocate and had reported files of child sexual abuse material to a non-related electronic service provider of this investigation. The charges which Kelly has been arrested are merely accusations and are not evidence of guilt. Evidence in support of the charges must be presented before a court of competent jurisdiction whose duty it is to determine guilt or innocence. There is increasing nationwide news organization awareness of local opposition to artificial intelligence data centers surging nationwide, with active community resistance groups more than doubling and blocking or delaying projects worth nearly $130 billion. Recent NBC News reports highlight growing pushback over massive resource consumption and rising utility costs, enormous demands on local electrical grids, skyrocketing power costs for residents, and heavy water consumption used for cooling equipment. There is growing public concern about increased noise pollution from backup generators, air pollution, and loss of open spaces, and frustration over local officials using non-disclosure agreements to fast-track secretive corporate deals without public input. New York instituted the nation's first statewide one-year moratorium on large data center developments, and various local jurisdictions across Maryland and Virginia have paused pending projects. The White House introduced policy initiatives and a voluntary ratepayer protection pledge, urging tech companies building artificial intelligence data centers to cover their own electrical infrastructure cost rather than passing bills to everyday ratepayers. NBC News reporting on the issue follows earlier reporting by CBS News. The Waynesville St. Robert Chamber of Commerce is once again partnering with event host the Lebanon Laclede County Route 66 Society, the Webster County Route 66 Initiative, and Pulaski County Tourism Bureau for the Route 66 yard sale. Now, the event is scheduled for this Friday, July the 31st, and Saturday, August the 1st. It will cover about 100 miles along Route 66, running through Pulaski, Laclede, and Webster counties. Now, those wishing to sell merchandise are encouraged to find businesses and residences along Route 66 where they may set up and register their yard sales by clicking and go online to the Route 66 yard sale Facebook page. If you live in Pulaski County and would like more information, you can call the Waynesville St. Robert Chamber of Commerce at 573-336-5121. Fort Leonard Wood commissary officials have announced that a store-wide layout update has been rescheduled to September the 1st through September the 9th. Ricardo Edelman, Fort Leonard Wood commissary officer, says that during the reset, they will be changing product locations and completely replacing the shelving system. According to the Defense Commissary Agency website, the reset is part of an agency-wide program that systematically changes how products are displayed to better serve customer shopping patterns. To ensure a seamless shopping experience, Edelman plans to offer maps of the new layout to help patrons quickly locate their items. Military children can get free school supplies and have a day of fun in the sun this Saturday on Fort Leonard Wood. Nia Dickinson of Family and Morale Welfare and Recreation tells us about the back-to-school bubble bath.
7: So we do have our back-to-school bubble bash on August 1st from 11 a.m. to 3 p.m. at the Recplex. 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
6: 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The City of St. Robert's Route 66 Neon Fest Americana Edition will be taking place this Saturday. Now, this event will be the city celebration of America's 250th birthday, as well as the centennial celebration of Route 66, a mother road. Activities will be taking place at the St. Robert Community Center and Municipal Park area starting at 4 p.m. Saturday and will culminate with a fireworks display after dark. There'll be fun events for all ages, include live entertainment on stage by Brian Colkit and also the Van Kirks. The Pulaski County Art Alliance will have displays in the community center. A Combat Veterans Motorcycle Association bike show is planned, also a barbecue contest and a beer garden. The public is being invited to attend as St. Robert honors the past and drives into the future. Well, thank you. You've stepped into classic country heaven Saturday evening, August 1st, at the spacious air-conditioned barn on Highway 28 south of Dixon. It's the annual Fabulous Fakes dinner and show with local talent performing songs like Tim McGraw's Live Like You Were Dying, Travis Tritt's Help Me Hold On, and Conway Twitty's Is Only Make Believe. There'll be rock music also performed. Now, the price of admission will be $22 per person for a fried chicken dinner with all the trimmings, plus a 90-minute music-packed show. All proceeds will benefit the Little Prairie Bible Camp in the Rolla St. James area. Our morning news continues now with the Fort Wood Report from Maria Cassidy of the Fort Leonard Wood Public Affairs Office.
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6: Thank you, Maria. 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Let's take a look now at our KFBD Skyscan weather forecast. An extreme heat warning is in effect till 7 o'clock tomorrow morning. A heat advisory will be in effect from 7 o'clock tomorrow morning until 7 o'clock tomorrow evening. Sunny and hot today with a high near 98. Heat index values as high as 104. Mostly clear tonight. Low about 79. Increasing cloudiness and hot Tuesday with a high near 94. Heat index values as high as 101. Tuesday night, mostly cloudy, low about 73. Mostly sunny Wednesday with a high near 90. Mostly clear Wednesday night, low 69. Mostly sunny Thursday, high near 90. Thursday night, a chance of showers and thunderstorms after 1 a.m. with a low about 72. Friday, a chance of showers and thunderstorms, partly sunny, high near 88. Friday night, a chance of showers, partly cloudy, low about 69. Partly sunny Saturday with a high near 83. Partly cloudy Saturday night, low about 66. And then on Sunday, sunny with a high near 85. As you have heard, today is promising to be the hottest day so far of the summer. Cooling centers are open today throughout the county. The St. Robert Municipal Center is open to people to cool off from the heat 24 hours a day, 7 days a week. Now, no pets will be allowed. Currently, it is 79 degrees in the Fort Wood area, recorded at our studios in St. Robert. There you have our live and local news report this morning on KFBD 97.9 FM, Waynesville, Missouri. Let's check news now from local and area funeral homes. Brought to you by Memorial Chapels and Crematory of Waynesville, St. Robert, Memorial Chapel of Richland, and Sunset Memorial Estate Cemetery in West Waynesville. Funeral services for 83-year-old Sharon Lorraine Greer of Richland will be held this afternoon at 1 o'clock in the Memorial Chapels and Crematory of Waynesville St. Robert. Burial will follow in the Waynesville Memorial Park Cemetery under the care and direction of Memorial Chapels. Visitation will be held from 11 a.m. until time of service at 1 p.m. today in the Memorial Chapels and Crematory of Waynesville St. Robert. She is survived by five children, Cheryl Wagner of St. Louis, Kenneth Greer and wife Nancy of Springfield, Michael Greer and wife Teresa of Richland, Tom Greer and wife Candy of Montreal, and Mercy Mackey and husband James of Macomb, Oklahoma. 10 grandchildren, 15 great-grandchildren, two sisters-in-law, Liz Habel of Richland and Sharon Habel of San Diego, California, one brother-in-law, Larry Thornhill of Richland, several nieces, nephews, other relatives, and friends. Visitation for 77-year-old James Lee Shelton Sr. of Iberia will be held Tuesday from 10 a.m. to noon at Fancher Ricus Funeral Home in Iberia. Funeral services will follow at noon at the funeral home. He will be buried in the Madden Cemetery near Iberia. Arrangements are under the direction of Fancher Ricus Funeral Home in Iberia. Mr. Shelton is survived by his daughter, Christy Robbins, and husband, James Dean, two granddaughters, three great-grandchildren, two sisters, a host of other nieces, family, nephews, and friends. 83-year-old Wilda Erlyn Harrison of Boonville, a native of Richland, died June 1st in Columbia, with her granddaughter Brianna at her side. Wilda was born November the 6th, 1942, in the Harrison family home near Richland. She was a gifted student who never missed a single day of school and graduated as valedictorian of Hartville High School in 1960. She is survived by her son, Chris Force, and wife Kim of Prairie Home, a daughter-in-law, five grandchildren, and five great-grandchildren. Wilda will be cremated and laid to rest beside her twin sister and their parents. A graveside service will be held August the 1st, that would be Saturday, at St. John's Swede Cemetery near Swedeburg. And there you have news from local and area funeral homes, brought to you by Memorial Chapels and Crematory of Waynesville St. Robert, Memorial Chapel of Richland, and Sunset Memorial Estate Cemetery in West Waynesville.
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10: September corn down 14 and 3 quarters, 449 and a half. December down 15 and a half, 472. March down 15 and a quarter, 487 and 3 quarters. August soybeans down 36 and 3 quarters, 1211 and a quarter. September down 38 at 1202 and a quarter. November down 38 and a half at 1215. September Chicago wheat down 11 and a half at 666 and a half. December down 11 and 3 quarters, 683 and 3 quarters. July down 7 and a half at 702 and a quarter. August live cattle up 167 at 227.07, October up 112 at 222.50, August feeder cattle up 155 at 345.32, September up 160 at 341.45, October up 255 at 336. August lean hogs up 70 cents at 102.85, October up 12 cents at 89.02. The Dow's up 235 points at 51,947. With the secure markets, I'm Kaylin Lair on TFN, the Farm Net.

0: September corn down 12 and 3 quarters at 451 and a half. December down 13 and a quarter at 474 and a quarter. March down 13 and a half at 489 and a half. August soybeans down 32 and a quarter at 1215 and 3 quarters. September down 33 and 3 quarters at 1206 and a half. November down 34 at 1219 and a half. September Chicago wheat down 6 at 672. December down 6 and 3 quarters at 688 and 3 quarters. July down 7 at 707 and 3 quarters. August live cattle up 167 at 227.07. October up 112 at 222.50. December up 160 at 222.27. August feeder cattle up 155 at 345.32. September up 160 at 341.45. October up 255 at 336. August lean hogs up 70 cents at 102.85. And the Dow is up 235 points at 51,947. With this week, your markets, I'm Kaylin Lair on TFN, the Farm Net.
1: Here's a look at your forecast. An extreme heat warning remains in effect. A heat advisory begins at 7 a.m. tomorrow morning. Ample sunshine expected today, with daytime highs approaching 98. Mainly clear tonight, lows level off around 78. Sunshine mixed with clouds at times tomorrow, slight chance for isolated thunderstorms, high temperatures reach up to 95. I'm staff meteorologist Derek Height, currently 75.
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man is made out of mud. 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
3: Fox News, I'm CJ Papa. New development in the war with Iran.
4: According to Ukrainian President Volodymyr Zelensky, this weekend Ukrainian forces struck Iranian vessels that were carrying military cargo between Russia and Iran in the Caspian Sea. Zelensky posted to X saying, "We also achieved very strong results with long-range strikes in the Caspian Sea, including vessels used in military cargo shipments involving Iran, as well as a warship."
3: Fox's Trey Yanks in Tel Aviv. Cops in Seattle say one gunman under arrest the other.
5: There was another person that we believe that was also involved that fled the scene, and officers began an active search for that person.
3: Seattle Assistant Chief of Special Operations Tyrone Davis, the gunfire killing at least three people during a food festival, four injured. A two-year-old boy as well, officials say, is in the hospital. 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
6: Thank you, and good morning, everybody. Currently, it is 82 degrees in the Fort Wood area. And before we check the news, let's take a look at our KFBD Skyscan weather forecast. An extreme heat warning is in effect till 7 o'clock Tuesday morning. A heat advisory will be in effect from 7 o'clock tomorrow morning until 7 o'clock tomorrow evening. Sunny and hot today with a high near 98. Heat index values as high as 104, mostly clear tonight, a low about 79. And then on Tuesday, increasing cloudiness and hot with a high near a 94 degrees. Heat index values as high as 101 tomorrow. And we'll take a complete look at Skyscan weather following this news report. 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
6: In the news this morning, more misery for motorists on Interstate 44. There have been reports of the pavement buckling due to expansion caused by the current heat wave. Motorists can expect perhaps more pavement buckling incidents as daytime high temperatures approach 100 degrees. This week. Now, there is one encouraging word about the I-44 expansion project west of St. Robert. Waynesville Mayor Sean Wilson is reporting that the expansion project is running ahead of schedule and may be completed earlier than expected, but that won't be before very late in the fall. Sunday morning, a 53-year-old Waynesville woman was injured in a single vehicle traffic accident in Phelps County. The Highway Patrol reports the woman was driving a 2005 Chevrolet Silverado on Phelps County Road 7100 when the pickup truck ran off the roadway and struck a tree. She was taken to Phelps Health Hospital in Rolla for treatment of minor injuries. At 3:05 Sunday afternoon, 20-year-old woman from Stratford was a passenger on a 2005 Harley Road King Shrine driven by a 20-year-old man from Plato. When it came around a downhill curb on Willow Creek Drive in Camden County and began to skid, the bike crossed the center of the roadway, ran off the left side of the road, and went down an embankment. The woman was ejected. and received minor injuries. She was taken to Lake Regional Hospital in Osage Beach for treatment. The man was not injured in the mishap. A Rolla woman was injured in a single vehicle crash early Saturday evening in Shannon County. The Highway Patrol says the 27-year-old woman was driving a 2015 Chevrolet Cruze that traveled off Highway B and struck a ditch. She received moderate injuries and was transported to a nearby hospital for medical treatment. There was a Lake of the Ozarks area drowning over the weekend at 32659 Crescent Drive in Morgan County. The Water Patrol Division says a 62-year-old man from Shawnee, Kansas, entered the water from a boat dock at 4:40 Saturday afternoon. He surfaced the water but then was submerged again and did not resurface. A dive operation and search was conducted by the Mid-County Dive Team, who recovered the man's body. He was pronounced dead at the scene a little after 8 o'clock Saturday evening. Shallow water on a place on the Osage River upstream from the St. Thomas Access in Cole County is being blamed for causing an injury accident, according to the State Water Patrol Division. A 43-year-old woman from Jefferson City was riding a 2021 Kawasaki STX-160 around 5:30 Saturday evening when it struck the shallow place in the Osage River. She was seriously injured and was taken by ambulance to University Hospital in Columbia for treatment. A St. Robert man faces felony charges of child pornography, according to a press release by the South Central Missouri Computer Crime Task Force. 29-year-old Blaine W. E. Kelly was arrested in the 22,000 block of Highland Lane in the St. Robert area for possession of child pornography. Pulaski County prosecuting attorney Jeff Thomas filed 7 counts of possession of child pornography against Kelly. According to the task force, the investigation of Blaine Kelly was initiated as a result of 3 cyber tip line reports by an electronic service provider, whereas no less than 17 files of suspected child pornography were uploaded and possessed. A search warrant was authorized by the 25 Judicial Associate Court of Pulaski County for Kelly's residence and electronic storing devices for evidence of possession of child pornography. On July 22nd, Kelly was located and interviewed pertaining possession of child pornography, and during the interview, Kelly admitted to custody and control of the suspected account. Furthermore, Kelly admitted he was aware that his account had been deactivated. Kelly reported that he had destroyed his current cell phone after being told by his father that law enforcement had been in his residence 2 days prior in reference to internet crimes. Kelly gave conflicting stories to the location of the damaged cell device. Kelly was presented a sanitized image file of the child's sexual abuse material, and Kelly acknowledged he had seen the file before on a social media application. Kelly was adamant that he did not possess child pornography and that he was a child crimes advocate and had reported files of child sexual abuse material to a non-related electronic service provider of the investigation. The charges which Kelly has been arrested and are merely accusations are not evidence of guilt. Evidence in support of the charges must be presented before a court of competent jurisdiction whose duty is to determine guilt or innocence. There is increasing nationwide news organization awareness of local opposition to artificial intelligence data centers, surging nationwide with active community resistance groups more than doubling and blocking or delaying projects worth nearly $130 billion.

0: Recent NBC News reports highlight growing pushbacks over massive resource consumption and rising utility costs, enormous demands on local electrical grids, skyrocketing power costs for residents, and heavy water consumption used for cooling the equipment. There is growing public concern about increased noise pollution from backup generators, air pollution, and loss of open spaces, and frustration over local officials using non-disclosure agreements to fast-track secretive corporate deals without public input. New York instituted the nation's first statewide one-year moratorium on large data center developments, and various local jurisdictions across Maryland and Virginia have paused pending projects. The White House introduced policy initiatives and a voluntary ratepayer protection pledge, urging tech companies building artificial intelligence data centers to cover their own electrical infrastructure cost rather than passing bills to everyday rate payers. Now, NBC News reporting on the issue follows earlier reporting by CBS News. The Waynesville St. Robert Chamber of Commerce is once again partnering with the event host, the Lebanon Laclede County Route 66 Society, the Webster County Route 66 Initiative, and Pulaski County Tourism Bureau for the Route 66 yard sale. This event is scheduled for this Friday, July 31st, and Saturday, August the 1st. It will cover about 100 miles along Route 66 running through Pulaski, Laclede, and Webster counties. Those wishing to sell merchandise are encouraged to find businesses and residences along Route 66 where they may set up. You can register your yard sale by going online to the Route 66 Yard Sale Facebook page. If you live in Pulaski County and would like more information, call the Waynesville St. Robert Chamber of Commerce at 573-336-5121. Fort Underwood commissary officials have announced that a store-wide layout update has been rescheduled to September 1st through September the 9th. Ricardo Edelman, Fort Underwood commissary officer, says that during the reset, they will be changing product locations and completely replacing the shelving system. According to the Defense Commissary Agency website, the reset is part of an agency-wide program that systematically changes how products are displayed to better serve customer shopping patterns. To ensure a seamless shopping experience, Edelman plans to offer maps of the new layout and help patrons quickly locate their items. Military children can get free school supplies and have a day of fun in the sun this Saturday on Fort Leonard Wood. Nia Dickinson of Family and Morale, Welfare, and Recreation tells us about the back-to-school bubble bash.
1: So we do have our back-to-school bubble bash on August 1st from 11 a.m. to 3 p.m. at the Recplex. So you can come have some fun. We'll have the go-karts, the mini-golf, and we'll also have free passes for the pool for the first 350 people who come through. And while you're there, you can get your school supplies and valuable resources from our sponsors and partners.
0: 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The City of St. Robert's Route 66 Neon Fest Americana Edition will be taking place this Saturday. This event will be the city's celebration of America's 250th birthday, as well as the centennial celebration of Route 66, the Mother Road. Activities will be taking place at the St. Robert Community Center and Municipal Park area starting at 4 p.m. Saturday and will culminate with a fireworks display after dark. There'll be fun events for all ages, including live entertainment on stage by Brian Colkit and also the Van Kirks. Now, the Pulaski County Art Alliance will have displays in the Community Center. A Combat Veterans Motorcycle Association bike show is planned. Also, a barbecue contest and a beer garden. The public is being invited to attend as St. Robert honors the past and drives into the future. Well, you'll think that you've stepped into classic country heaven Saturday evening, August the 1st, at the spacious air-conditioned barn on Highway 28 just south of Dixon. It's the annual Fabulous Fakes dinner and show with local talent performing songs like Tim McGraw's Live Like You're Dying, Travis Tripp's Help Me Hold On, and Conway Twitty's It's Only Make Believe. There will be several rock classes performed as well. Now, the price of admission will be $22 per person for a fried chicken dinner with all the trimmings, plus a 90-minute music-packed show. All proceeds will benefit the Little Prairie Bible Camp in the Raleigh-St. James area. The 8 o'clock morning news on KFBD 97.9 is brought to you Mondays, Wednesdays, and Fridays by your shelter insurance agent in Crocker, John Gregory. Let's ring today's lunch bell. At the Waynesville St. Robert Senior Center, they'll be serving pork loin, roll, au gratin potatoes, garden salad, pears, and milk. 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The Crocker Senior Center will be featuring patty melt with cheese and onions on Texas toast, pasta salad, baked beans, salad, fruit, and milk. 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Let's take a look down at our KFBD Skyscan weather forecast. An extreme heat warning is in effect until 7 o'clock Tuesday morning. A heat advisory will be in effect from 7 o'clock tomorrow morning until 7 o'clock tomorrow evening. Sunny and hot today with a high near 98. Heat index values as high as 104. Mostly clear tonight, low about 79. Tuesday, increasing cloudiness and hot, high near 94. Heat index values as high as 101. Tuesday night, mostly cloudy, low about 73. Mostly sunny Wednesday, high near 90. Mostly clear Wednesday night, low about 69. Thursday, mostly sunny, high near 90. Thursday night, a chance of showers and thunderstorms after 1 a.m. Overnight, low 72, a chance of showers and thunderstorms Friday, high near 88. A chance of showers Friday night, low about 69. Partly sunny Saturday with a high near 83 degrees. And Saturday night, partly cloudy, low 66. Sunny on Sunday, high near 85. Currently, 83 degrees in the Fort Wood area, recorded at our studios in St. Robert. And there you have our live and local news report this morning on KFBD 97.9 FM, Waynesville, Missouri.
2: September corn down 12 and 3 quarters at 451 and a half. December down 13 and a quarter at 474 and a quarter. March down 13 and a half at 489 and a half. August soybeans down 32 and a quarter at 1215 and 3 quarters. September down 33 and 3 quarters at 1206 and a half. November down 34 at 1219 and a half. September Chicago wheat down 6 at 672. December down 6 and 3 quarters at 688 and 3 quarters. July down 7 at 707 and 3 quarters. August live cattle up 167 at 227.07. October up 112 at 222.50. December up 160 at 222.27. August feeder cattle up 155 at 345.32. September up 160 at 341.45. October up 255 at 336. August lean hogs up 70 cents at 102.85. And the Dow is up 235 points at 51,947. With the Secure Markets, I'm Kaylin Lair on TFN, the Farm Net.
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0: September corn down 13 at 451 1/4. December down 13 3/4 at 473 3/4. March down 13 3/4 at 489 1/4. August soybeans down 31 at 1217. September down 32 3/4 at 1207 1/2. November down 33 1/4 at 1220 1/4. September Chicago wheat down 3 at 675. December down 3 at 692 1/2. July down 3 1/2 at 711 1/4. August live cattle up 167 at 227.07. October up 112 at 222.50. August feeder cattle up 155 at 345.32. September up 160 at 341.45. October up 255 at 336. August lean hogs are up 70 cents at 102.85. And the Dow is up 235 points at 51,947. With this look at your markets, I'm Kayla Lair on TFN, the Farm Net.
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4: Here's a look at your forecast. An extreme heat warning continues. A heat advisory begins at 7 a.m. tomorrow morning. Ample sunshine expected today, with daytime highs approaching 98. Mainly clear tonight, lows dip down to about 78. Sunshine mixed with clouds at times tomorrow. Slight chance for isolated thunderstorms. High temperatures reach up to 95. I'm staff meteorologist Derek Height. Right now, 81.
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2: News. I'm Therese Crowley. Oil prices sliding $6 a barrel, with the U.S. and Iran giving diplomacy a chance to breathe with new mediation by Oman.
3: For the past three nights, the United States has halted strikes against Iran. But White House officials are making clear the military option remains on the table, but they are looking at different efforts for both diplomatic solutions and other intense economic pressure, giving this time to work. The U.S. naval blockade does remain in effect, costing the regime hundreds of millions of dollars per day.
2: Fox's Trey Yanks. The Sunday Bite of Seattle Food Festival ends with seven people shot, three dead.
4: Two people who we believe were shooting at each other.
2: One arrested, Seattle Police Tyrone Davis. The search hampered for the other with no security cams weeks after Mayor Wilson ordered them turned off, citing privacy and immigration enforcement. 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
5: Here's a look at your forecast. An extreme heat warning continues. A heat advisory begins at 7 a.m. tomorrow morning. Ample sunshine expected today, with daytime highs approaching 98. Mainly clear tonight, lows dip down to about 78. Sunshine mixed with clouds at times tomorrow, slight chance for isolated thunderstorms, high temperatures reach up to 95. I'm staff meteorologist Derek Height. Right now, 81.
6: September corn down 12, 452 and a quarter. December down 12 and 3 quarters at 474 and 3 quarters. March down 12 and a half at 490 and a half. August soybeans down 38 and a half at 1209 and a half. September down 38 at 1202 and a quarter. November down 37 and 3 quarters at 1215 and 3 quarters. September Chicago wheat down 4 and 3 quarters at 673 and a quarter. December down 4 and 3 quarters at 690 and 3 quarters. July down 3 and a half at 711 and a quarter. August live cattle down 95 cents at 226.12. October down 112 at 221.37. August feeder cattle down 347 at 341.85. September down 497 at 336.47. October down 627 at 329.72. August lean hogs down 52 cents at 102.32. And the Dow is up 480 points at 52,427. With this look at your markets, I'm Kaylin Lair on TFN, the Farm Network.
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0: September corn down 12 at 452 and a quarter. December down 12 and 3 quarters at 474 and 3 quarters. March down 12 and a half at 490 and a half. August soybeans down 38 and a half at 1209 and a half. September down 38 at 1202 and a quarter. November down 37 and 3 quarters at 1215 and 3 quarters. September Chicago wheat down 4 and 3 quarters at 673 and a quarter. December down 4 and 3 quarters at 690 and 3 quarters. July down 3 and a half at 711 and a quarter. August live cattle down 95 cents at 226.12. October down 1.12 at 221.37. August feeder cattle down 347 at 341.85. September down 497 at 336.47. October down 627 at 329.72. August lean hogs down 52 cents at 102.32. And the Dow is up 480 points at 52,427. With this week, your markets, I'm Kaylin Lair on TFN, the Farm Net.
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3: Here's a look at your forecast. An extreme heat warning continues. A heat advisory begins at 7 a.m. tomorrow morning. Ample sunshine expected today, with daytime highs approaching 98. Mainly clear tonight, lows dip down to about 78. Sunshine mixed with clouds at times tomorrow, slight chance for isolated thunderstorms, high temperatures reach up to 95. I'm staff meteorologist Derek Height, currently 85.
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2: News. I'm Therese Crowley. Oil prices sliding $6 a barrel, with the U.S. and Iran giving diplomacy a chance to breathe with new mediation by Oman.
3: For the past three nights, the United States has halted strikes against Iran. But White House officials are making clear the military option remains on the table, but they are looking at different efforts for both diplomatic solutions and other intense economic pressure, giving this time to work. The U.S. naval blockade does remain in effect, costing the regime hundreds of millions of dollars per day.
2: Fox's Trey Yanks. The Sunday Bite of Seattle Food Festival ends with seven people shot, three dead.
4: Two people who we believe were shooting at each other.
2: One arrested, Seattle Police Tyrone Davis. The search hampered for the other with no security cams weeks after Mayor Wilson ordered them turned off, citing privacy and immigration enforcement. 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
5: Here's a look at your forecast. An extreme heat warning continues. A heat advisory begins at 7 a.m. tomorrow morning. Ample sunshine expected today, with daytime highs approaching 98. Mainly clear tonight, lows dip down to about 78. Sunshine mixed with clouds at times tomorrow, slight chance for isolated thunderstorms, high temperatures reach up to 95. I'm staff meteorologist Derek Height, currently 85.
6: September corn down 10 and a quarter at 454, December down 11 at 476 and a half, March down 11 and a quarter at 491 and three quarters. August soybeans down 34 at 1214, September down 35 at 1205 and a quarter, November down 34 and three quarters at 1218 and three quarters. September Chicago wheat down 7 at 671, December down 7 at 688 and a half, July down 8 at 706 and three quarters. August live cattle down 130 at 225.77, October down 260 at 219.90, August feeder cattle down 542 at 339.90, September down 652 at 334.92, October down 852 at 327.47, August lean hogs down 7 cents at 102.77, and the Dow is up 232 points at 52,179. With this look at your markets, I'm Kayla Mayer. 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

0: September corn down 11 at 453 and a quarter. December down 12 at 475 and a half. March down 12 and a quarter at 490 and three quarters. August soybeans down 38 and a quarter at 1209 and three quarters. September down 38 and three quarters at 1201 and a half. November down 38 and three quarters at 1214 and three quarters. September Chicago wheat down 9 and a quarter at 668 and three quarters. December down 9 and a half at 686. July down 8 and three quarters at 706. August live cattle down 60 cents at 226.47. October down 175 at 220.75. August feeder cattle down 205 at 343.27. September down 375 at 337.70. October down 627 at 329.72. August lean hogs down 17 cents at 102.62. And the Dow is up 200 points at 52,147. With this look at your markets, I'm Kaylin Lair on TFN, the Farm Net.
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3: Here's a look at your forecast. An extreme heat warning continues. A heat advisory begins at 7 a.m. tomorrow morning. Ample sunshine expected today, with daytime highs approaching 98. Mainly clear tonight, lows dip down to about 78. Sunshine mixed with clouds at times tomorrow, slight chance for isolated thunderstorms, high temperatures reach up to 95. I'm staff meteorologist Derek Height. Currently, it's 89 degrees.
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2: Fox News, I'm CJ Papa. Gunfire at a food festival in Seattle leaves three dead.
3: Everybody's just running. Everybody's screaming chaos after that.
2: That man describing what happened when two men, cops believe, were shooting at each other. One alleged shooter's under arrest. The manhunt continues for the second suspect. Fox 13, Sean Chitness, outside Harborview Medical Center.
4: We're told one woman went to the operating room and is in critical condition. The other three patients here are in satisfactory condition. That includes the two-year-old boy who was shot at Seattle Center. The remaining two patients are a 23-year-old man and a 39-year-old woman.
2: President Trump travels to Michigan today. The state's primary is next Tuesday. U.S. and Iran continue what is now a three-night pause in airstrikes, although Saudi Arabia claims it shot down drones fired by Iran-backed militias in Iraq. America's listening to Fox News.
5: Here's a look at your forecast. An extreme heat warning continues. A heat advisory begins at 7 a.m. tomorrow morning. Ample sunshine expected today, with daytime highs approaching 98. Mainly clear tonight, lows dip down to about 78. Sunshine mixed with clouds at times tomorrow, slight chance for isolated thunderstorms, high temperatures reach up to 95. I'm staff meteorologist Derek Height. Currently, it's 89 degrees.
6: September corn down 12.5 at 451¾. December down 13¼ at 474¼. March down 13½ at 489½. August soybeans down 37 at 1211. September down 38 at 1202¼. November down 37½ at 1216. September Chicago wheat down 12¼ at 665¾. December down 12¾ at 682¾. July down 11½ at 703¼. August live cattle down 107 at 226. October down 255 at 219.95. August feeder cattle down 332 at 342. September down 497 at 336.47. October down 737 at 328.62. August lean hogs down 22 cents at 102.62. And the Dow is up 63 points at 52,010. With this look at your markets, I'm Kaylin Lair on TFN The Farm Net.
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I've been writing letters every day now since you've been gone. I've been talking to you on the telephone, I know, for what seems like a whole month long.

0: September corn down 12.5 at 451¾. December down 13¼ at 474¼. March down 13½ at 489½. August soybeans down 37 at 1211. September down 38 at 1202¼. November down 37½ at 1216. September Chicago wheat down 12¼ at 665¾. December down 12¾ at 682¾. July down 11½ at 703¼. August live cattle down 107 at 226. October down 255 at 219.95. August feeder cattle down 332 at 342. September down 497 at 336.47. October down 737 at 328.62. August lean hogs down 22 cents at 102.62. And the Dow is up 63 points at 52,010. With this look at your markets, I'm Kaylin Lair on TFN The Farm Net.
1: Here's a look at your forecast. An extreme heat warning continues. A heat advisory begins at 7 a.m. tomorrow morning. Ample sunshine expected today, with daytime highs approaching 98. Mainly clear tonight, lows dip down to about 78. Sunshine mixed with clouds at times tomorrow, slight chance for isolated thunderstorms, high temperatures reach up to 95. I'm staff meteorologist Derek Height. Currently, it's 91 degrees.
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2: Fox News. I'm Chris Foster. Police in Seattle looking for at least one more suspect in a shooting at a food festival. Three people are dead, four wounded, including a two-year-old boy.
3: Police have one young adult in custody, but are looking for another. The two gunmen appeared to be shooting at each other. Police recovered two weapons at the scene. A 19-year-old and 44-year-old man died at the scene. A 56-year-old woman later died at the hospital.
2: Fox's William Lugeness. Wildfires have forced the evacuation of about 75,000 people in Spain, 250,000 in France.
4: In France's southwest Gironde region, there are signs the massive wildfires destruction has slowed. The situation there described as globally stable. President Emmanuel Macron holds an emergency meeting today, promising to rebuild and repair.
2: Fox's Jonathan Savage. Kansas City Chiefs offensive coordinator Eric Bieniemy's wife, Mia, is shot, not fatally, allegedly by their son. 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
5: Here's a look at your forecast. An extreme heat warning continues. A heat advisory begins at 7 a.m. tomorrow morning. Ample sunshine expected today, with daytime highs approaching 98. Mainly clear tonight. Lows dip down to about 78. Sunshine mixed with clouds at times tomorrow. Slight chance for isolated thunderstorms. High temperatures reach up to 95. I'm staff meteorologist Derek Height. Currently, it's 91 degrees.
6: September corn down 12.5 at 451¾. December down 13¼ at 474¼. March down 13¼ at 489¾. August soybeans down 40½ at 1207½. September down 41 at 1199¼. November down 40¾ at 1212¾. September Chicago wheat down 14¼ at 663¾. December down 14¾ at 680¾. July down 12½ at 702¼. August live cattle down 222 at 224.85. October down 407 at 218.42. August feeder cattle down 665 at 338.67. September down 965 at 331.80. August lean hogs up 7 cents at 102.92. And the Dow is up 115 points at 52,062. With this look at your markets, I'm Kaylin Lair on TFN The Farm Net.
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I wonder if you're lonesome tonight. You know, someone said that the world's a stage in which you must play a part. Fate had me playing in love with you as my sweetheart. Act one was where we met. I loved you at first glance. You read your lines so cleverly and never missed a cue. 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Now the stage is bare, and I'm standing there with emptiness all around. And if he won't come back to me, then they can bring the curtain down.

0: September corn down 12.5 at 451.75. December down 13.25 at 474.25. March down 13.25 at 489.75. August soybeans down 40.5 at 1207.5. September down 41 at 1199.25. November down 40.75 at 1212.75. September Chicago wheat down 14.25 at 663.75. December down 14.75 at 680.75. July down 12.5 at 702.25. August live cattle down 222 at 224.85. October down 407 at 218.42. August feeder cattle down 665 at 338.67. September down 965 at 331.80. August lean hogs up 7 cents at 102.92. And the Dow is up 115 points at 52,062. With this look at your markets, I'm Kaylin Lair on TFN, the Farm Net.
1: Here's a look at your forecast. An extreme heat warning remains in effect. A heat advisory begins at 7 a.m. tomorrow morning. Ample sunshine expected this afternoon, with daytime highs approaching 98. Lows dip down to about 78 tonight, mainly clear skies. Partly cloudy tomorrow, slight chance for isolated storms, daytime highs approaching 95. I'm staff meteorologist Derek Height, currently 94.
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2: Fox News. I'm Chris Foster. Police in Seattle looking for at least one more suspect in a shooting at a food festival. Three people are dead, four wounded, including a two-year-old boy.
3: Police have one young adult in custody, but are looking for another. The two gunmen appeared to be shooting at each other. Police recovered two weapons at the scene. A 19-year-old and 44-year-old man died at the scene. A 56-year-old woman later died at the hospital.
2: Fox's Wayne Legendez. Wildfires have forced the evacuation of about 75,000 people in Spain, 250,000 in France.
4: In France's southwest Gironde region, there are signs the massive wildfires destruction has slowed. The situation there described as globally stable. President Emmanuel Macron holds an emergency meeting today, promising to rebuild and repair.
2: Fox's Jonathan Savage. Kansas City Chiefs offensive coordinator Eric Bieniemy's wife, Mia, is shot, not fatally, allegedly by their son. 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
5: Here's a look at your forecast. An extreme heat warning remains in effect. A heat advisory begins at 7 a.m. tomorrow morning. Ample sunshine expected this afternoon, with daytime highs approaching 98. Clear skies tonight, lows around 78. Mainly sunny skies tomorrow, slight chance of rain showers, daytime highs approaching 95. I'm staff meteorologist Derek Height. Currently, it's 94 degrees.
6: September corn down 12.5 at 451¾. December down 13¼ at 474¼. March down 13¼ at 489¾. August soybeans down 40½ at 1207½. September down 41 at 1199¼. November down 40¾ at 1212¾. September Chicago wheat down 14¼ at 663¾. December down 14¾ at 680¾. July down 12½ at 702¼. August live cattle down 222 at 224.85. October down 407 at 218.42. August feeder cattle down 665 at 338.67. September down 965 at 331.80. August lean hogs up 7 cents at 102.92. And the Dow is up 115 points at 52,062. With a look at your markets, I'm Kaylin Lair on TFN, the Farm Net.
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0: Let's take a look at your closing settlement report. September corn down 12.5 at 451.75. December down 13.5 at 474. March down 13.5 at 489.5. August soybeans down 39.5 at 1208.5. September down 40.5 at 1199.75. November down 39.75 at 1213.75. September Chicago wheat down 18 at 660. December down 18 at 677.5. July down 16.25 at 698.5. August live cattle down 185 at 225.22. October down 372 at 218.77. August feeder cattle down 707 at 338.25. September down 952 at 331.92. October down 1075 at 325.25. August lean hogs are up 12 cents at 102.97. With this look at your closing settlement report, I'm Kaylin Lair on TFN The Farm Net.
1: Here's a look at your forecast. An extreme heat warning remains in effect. A heat advisory begins at 7 a.m. tomorrow morning. Ample sunshine expected this afternoon, with daytime highs approaching 98. Clear skies tonight, lows around 78. Mainly sunny skies tomorrow, slight chance of rain showers, daytime highs approaching 95. I'm Staff Meteorologist Derek Height. Currently, it's 95 degrees.
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I'm weak and I'm easily

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2: News, I'm John Saucier. The United States pausing attacks against Iran over the weekend after weeks of military escalation. President Trump says Iranian negotiators want a meeting.
3: They requested a meeting. They would not have requested the meeting if we were doing poorly. The only reason they want to meet is because we've been hitting them very hard.
2: Kansas City Chiefs head coach Andy Reid speaking to reporters about the recent shooting of the wife of the team's assistant coach, Eric Bieniemy. Coach Reid says his assistant coach will be able to get through this dark time.
4: Things happen sometimes, and Eric will work through it. He's got a great support group here, as does his family, as needed. And then we'll just let time take care of it from there.
2: Audio courtesy of the Kansas City Chiefs officials, the Loudoun County Sheriff's Office, arresting 27-year-old Elijah Bieniemy for allegedly shooting his mother, Mia, at the family's home in Virginia this weekend. 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
5: Here's a look at your forecast. An extreme heat warning remains in effect. A heat advisory begins at 7 a.m. tomorrow morning. Ample sunshine expected this afternoon, with daytime highs approaching 99. Clear skies again tonight, lows dip down to about 78. Mainly sunny skies tomorrow, slight chance of rain showers, daytime highs approaching 96. I'm staff meteorologist Derek Height. Right now, it's 95 degrees.
6: Let's take a look at your closing settlement report. September corn down 12.5 at 451 and 3 quarters. December down 13.5 at 474. March down 13.5 at 489 and a half. August soybeans down 39.5 at 1208 and a half. September down 40.5 at 1199 and 3 quarters. November down 39 and 3 quarters at 1213 and 3 quarters. September Chicago wheat down 18 at 660. December down 18 at 677 and a half. July down 16.25 at 698 and a half. August live cattle down 185 at 225.22. October down 372 at 218.77. August feeder cattle down 707 at 338.25. September down 952 at 331.92. October down 1075 at 325.25. August lean hogs are up 12 cents at 102.97. With this look at your closing settlement report, I'm Kaylin Lair. On TFN, the Farm Net.
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0: belong. 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What are they going to give for them? 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

0: Here's a look at your forecast. An extreme heat warning remains in effect. A heat advisory begins at 7 a.m. tomorrow morning. Ample sunshine expected this afternoon, with daytime highs approaching 99. Clear skies again tonight, lows dip down to about 78. Mainly sunny skies tomorrow, slight chance of rain showers, daytime highs approaching 96. I'm Staff Meteorologist Derek Height, currently 96.
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2: Fox News, I'm Tom Graham. Admitted murderer Brian Colbert are planning to file for post-conviction relief after pleading guilty to killing four University of Idaho students. Fox's Max Gordon.
3: Colbert did provide a statement to the New York Times saying, over a year later, it is self-evident that in State versus Colbert, justice was not served.
2: Colbert argues he had bad counsel. He's serving four consecutive life sentences. Today's show host, Savannah Guthrie, asking, has a new plea as she asked for information about her missing mother, Nancy, addressing those responsible for her disappearance directly on her Facebook page.
4: I'm asking you, begging you, to do the right thing now.
2: 84-year-old Nancy Guthrie disappeared from her Tucson, Arizona home back in January. A tornado touching down in Wisconsin, ripping through an area 90 miles northwest of Milwaukee. 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
5: Here's a look at your forecast. An extreme heat warning remains in effect. A heat advisory begins at 7 a.m. tomorrow morning. Ample sunshine expected this afternoon, with daytime highs approaching 99. Lows dip down to about 78. Tonight, clear skies. Mainly sunny skies tomorrow, slight chance of rain showers, daytime highs approaching 96. I'm staff meteorologist Derek Height. Right now, 96.
6: Let's take a look at your closing settlement report. September corn down 12.5 at 451¾. December down 13.5 at 474. March down 13.5 at 489.5. August soybeans down 39.5 at 1208.5. September down 40.5 at 1199¾. November down 39¾ at 1213¾. September Chicago wheat down 18 at 660. December down 18 at 677.5. July down 16.25 at 698.5. August live cattle down 185 at 225.22. October down 372 at 218.77. August feeder cattle down 707 at 338.25. September down 952 at 331.92. October down 1075 at 325.25. August lean hogs are up 12 cents at 102.97. With this look at your closing settlement report, I'm Kaylin Lair on TFN The Farm.
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0: Here's a look at your forecast. An extreme heat warning remains in effect. A heat advisory begins at 7 a.m. tomorrow morning. Ample sunshine expected this afternoon, with daytime highs approaching 99. Lows dip down to about 78 tonight. Clear skies. Mainly sunny skies tomorrow. Slight chance of rain showers. Daytime highs approaching 96. I'm Staff Meteorologist Derek Height. Currently, it's 97 degrees.
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It's late at night, and we're all alone, baby. But just the music of the radio, the soft rain falling outside. Nobody's coming, and no one's gonna telephone. Just me and you, woman, and those lights down low.

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Music's playing real soft and slow. 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

Baby, do you feel that music? 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And you whisper to me, and I'm holding you tight.

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2: Fox News, I'm Tom Graham. Admitted murderer Brian Kohberger planning to file for post-conviction relief after pleading guilty to killing four University of Idaho students. Fox's Max Gordon.
3: Kohberger did provide a statement to the New York Times saying, over a year later, it is self-evident that in State versus Kohberger, justice was not served.
2: Kohberger argues he had bad counsel. He's serving four consecutive life sentences. Today's show host, Savannah Guthrie, asking, has a new plea as she asked for information about her missing mother, Nancy, addressing those responsible for her disappearance directly on her Facebook page.
4: Asking you, begging you to do the right thing now.
2: 84-year-old Nancy Guthrie disappeared from her Tucson, Arizona home back in January. A tornado touching down in Wisconsin, ripping through an area 90 miles northwest of Milwaukee. 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
5: Here's a look at your forecast. An extreme heat warning remains in effect. A heat advisory begins at 7 a.m. tomorrow morning. Ample sunshine expected this afternoon, with daytime highs approaching 99. Lows dip down to about 78. Tonight, clear skies. Mainly sunny skies tomorrow. Slight chance of rain showers. Daytime highs approaching 96. I'm staff meteorologist Derek Height. Currently, it's 97 degrees.
6: Let's take a look at your closing settlement report. September corn down 12.5 at 451¾. December down 13.5 at 474. March down 13.5 at 489.5. August soybeans down 39.5 at 1208.5. September down 40.5 at 1199¾. November down 39¾ at 1213¾. September Chicago wheat down 18 at 660. December down 18 at 677.5. July down 16.25 at 698.5. August live cattle down 185 at 225.22. October down 372 at 218.77. August feeder cattle down 707 at 338.25. September down 952 at 331.92. October down 1075 at 325.25. August lean hogs are up 12 cents at 102.97. With this look at your closing settlement report, I'm Kaylin Lair on TFN, the Farm Net.
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But up there at the courthouse, they didn't laugh, 'cause to type it up, it took the whole staff. And when they got through, the

Red Rider, this is the Cottonmouth in the Psycho Billy Cadillac. Come on. Haul. This is the Cottonmouth and Negatory on the cost of this machine there, Red Rider. You might say I went right up to the factory and picked it up. It's cheaper that way.

0: Here's a look at your forecast. An extreme heat warning remains in effect. A heat advisory begins at 7 a.m. tomorrow morning. Ample sunshine expected this afternoon, with daytime highs approaching 99. Lows dip down to about 78 tonight. Clear skies. Mainly sunny skies tomorrow. Slight chance of rain showers. Daytime highs approaching 96. I'm Staff Meteorologist Derek Height. Currently, it's 97 degrees.
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2: Fox News, I'm Tom Graham. President Trump holding a rally today in Michigan ahead of that state's primary next week. He toured the General Motors campus in Milford to express his support for auto workers.
3: I'm honored to be the first sitting president to visit one of the most storied places in the history of American auto making, and it's a world famous General Motors Proving Ground.
2: So many Democrats have been critical of President Trump's tariffs, saying they've hurt Michigan businesses, including the auto industry. A destructive tornado ripping through Wisconsin, impacting communities about 90 miles northwest of Milwaukee.
4: Multiple businesses and homes have been severely impacted. The damage is extensive.
2: Menasha Police Chief Matthew Albrecht, the extent of that damage still unclear. America's listening to Fox News.
5: Here's a look at your forecast. An extreme heat warning remains in effect. A heat advisory begins at 7 a.m. tomorrow morning. Ample sunshine expected this afternoon, with daytime highs approaching 99. Lows dip down to about 78 tonight. Clear skies. Mainly sunny skies tomorrow. Slight chance of rain showers. Daytime highs approaching 96. I'm Staff Meteorologist Derek Height. Currently, it's 97 degrees.
6: Let's take a look at your closing settlement report. September corn down 12.5 at 451¾. December down 13.5 at 474. March down 13.5 at 489.5. August soybeans down 39.5 at 1208.5. September down 40.5 at 1199¾. November down 39¾ at 1213¾. September Chicago wheat down 18 at 660. December down 18 at 677.5. July down 16.25 at 698.5. August live cattle down 185 at 225.22. October down 372 at 218.77. August feeder cattle down 707 at 338.25. September down 952 at 331.92. October down 1075 at 325.25. August lean hogs are up 12 cents at 102.97. With this look at your closing settlement report, I'm Kaylin Lair on TFN The Farm Net.
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0: Here's a look at your forecast. An extreme heat warning remains in effect. A heat advisory begins at 7 a.m. tomorrow morning. Ample sunshine expected this afternoon, with daytime highs approaching 99. Lows dip down to about 78. Tonight, clear skies. Mainly sunny skies tomorrow. Slight chance of rain showers. Daytime highs approaching 96. I'm staff meteorologist Derek Height. Currently, it's 97 degrees.
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2: Fox News, I'm John Saucier. President Trump making a trip to Oakland County, Michigan to visit the General Motors Milford Proving Ground, where he talked about the success of the auto industry under his administration while speaking to American auto workers.
3: They placed historic tariffs on foreign producers and manufacturers, including a 25% tariff on foreign automobiles, something that no other president had the courage to ever do.
2: Back in Washington, speaking on the Senate floor, Minority Leader Chuck Schumer claims the Trump administration's policies are hurting Americans, not helping them.
4: Everywhere you look, the Michigan economy is in shambles because of Donald Trump and his actions. So that's your record, Donald. Go ahead and own it.
2: Some critics blame the president's tariffs for cutting off trade and raising costs for American businesses. 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
5: Here's a look at your forecast. An extreme heat warning continues. A heat advisory begins at 7 a.m. tomorrow morning. Lows dip down to about 78 tonight under clear skies. Slight chance of rain showers tomorrow. Highs around 96. Slight chance for storms tomorrow night. Lows level off around 73. Mainly cloudy skies expected. I'm staff meteorologist Derek Height. Right now, it's 97 degrees.
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0: Here's a look at your forecast. An extreme heat warning continues. A heat advisory begins at 7 a.m. tomorrow morning. Lows dip down to about 78 tonight under clear skies. Slight chance of rain showers tomorrow. Highs around 96. Slight chance for storms tomorrow night. Lows level off around 73. Mainly cloudy skies expected. I'm staff meteorologist Derek Height. Right now, it's 97 degrees.
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2: Fox News, I'm John Saucier. President Trump making a trip to Oakland County, Michigan to visit the General Motors Milford Proving Ground, where he talked about the success of the auto industry under his administration while speaking to American auto workers.
3: They placed historic tariffs on foreign producers and manufacturers, including a 25% tariff on foreign automobiles, something that no other president had the courage to ever do.
2: Back in Washington, speaking on the Senate floor, Minority Leader Chuck Schumer claims the Trump administration's policies are hurting Americans, not helping them.
4: Everywhere you look, the Michigan economy is in shambles because of Donald Trump and his actions. So that's your record, Donald. Go ahead and own it.
2: Some critics blame the president's tariffs for cutting off trade and raising costs for American businesses. 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
6: 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An extreme heat warning continues. 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Lows dip down to about 78 tonight.